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2: 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You know you drive me up a wall, the way you make good for the nasty tricks you pull. 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

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Jsou zpátky. Devadesátky. 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

break. It's like 10,000 spoons when all you need is a knife. 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

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I had no choice but to hear you. 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
2: Hrajeme vám 90. 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